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0: Buzz Cut from the Paradox. That's called I Kind of Like That here on 99.9 The Buzz. That's going to be on their second EP, which is called Proceed with Caution. Available tomorrow, or if you feel up to it, you can wait up till midnight tonight and get it when it's available.
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the Buzz. That's Somber, Back to Friends. This is Alternative Soundcheck. I'm Ross Mahoney. Kid Rock is releasing a Christian album. It's called Halfway to Jesus, and that comes out on October 17th. He does have a guest appearance on the album from Eminem, which is a little crazy to me because Kid Rock and Eminem are on complete opposite ends of the political spectrum. Kid Rock did release a new song, by the way. It's called James 1:17. If you want to hear it, it's out there. I don't know. I don't know how I feel about that. I mean, I once got Kid Rock cocaine in South Florida. He's changed. The song is called Sins. We'll hear from Eminem coming up in a few minutes. Right now, 3 Days Grace, Don't Want to Go Home Tonight here on The Buzz.

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99.9 The Buzz, that's 30 Seconds to Mars and The Kill. We are locked in for week number four of the NFL season. 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And it could be worth $1,000 for you at the end of the season, courtesy of the Automaster, Champlain Farms, and Bud Light. I got to do better than I did last week. I was 7-9 last week. I don't think I've ever done that bad, so I got to lock in for this week and be better, much like Drake May. Tame Impala right now. This is Loser here on 99.9 The Buzz.

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Man, it would be so awesome if you joined the Buzz crew out at Higher Ground Ballroom coming up on November 16th as 99.9 The Buzz presents a Lodo Buzz show with that band right there, In Color. 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This band performed today at the Aftershock Music Festival in Sacramento. They're called Leap out of the UK. 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

0: He just got off tour with Ed Sheeran, and there was no controversy surrounding him. That's Miles Smith and Hold Me in the Dark here on 99.9 The Buzz. On the way, we'll hear from the Foo Fighters, Evanescence, and Fall Out Boy next on Alternative Soundcheck.
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was. 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I'm Ross Mahoney. So last month, Foo Fighters opened up for AC/DC on their Power Up Stadium tour in St. Louis, Missouri. Now, Foo Fighters don't need to open up for anyone. They're headlining their own stadium tour. But Dave Grohl explained it on the band's Instagram page. He said, "We grew up with posters of these guys on our walls, and we've never gotten to share the stage with them, so we wanted to open up for them in St. Louis." Well, guess what? They're doing it again. It's tomorrow night in MetLife Stadium in New Jersey. We're going to hear from Foo Fighters coming up after Evanescence. Their new one is called "Who Will You Follow" here on Alternative Soundcheck.

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Hey, congratulations to Dexter and the Moon Rocks on the release of their debut album, Friends I Don't Like, officially out tomorrow. However, if you wait up till midnight tonight, you can get your greasy little hands on it. I'm Ross Mahoney. 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
1: Hey, it's Champlain, not Complain. This is The Buzz.

0: Hey, Dad, can I walk to the park?
1: As long as you can answer a few questions first.
0: Okay.
1: If a stranger wants you to get in his van, would you?
0: Absolutely. I love meeting new people.
1: No, you don't get in the van.
0: No, okay, I won't.
1: What if he says he has candy, though?
0: Well, then yes, because I love candy.
1: No, no.
0: No.
1: Don't get in the van.
0: Okay, I won't.
1: What if he says he knows your father?
0: Yes, because that's family.
1: No, no. He's a liar.
0: No, he's a... What?
1: What if he has a puppy?
0: I feel like I should know this.
1: You should.
0: No. Won't.
1: You know what? You can't go to the park.
0: I don't even want to anymore. I want to go find a stranger with a van and a puppy and candy.
1: You're grounded.
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0: once again for What the Hell Theater. Yeah, I want to thank you for wearing that short skirt.
1: Why?
0: Because now I can drive home in the carpool lane.
1: What the hell?
2: What the hell?
0: Tune in for the next What the Hell.

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0: and now. Little things you can do to make your life feel more meaningful, even though it's probably not. Before eating berries, give each one a name.
1: I'm gonna name you Berry.
0: So now you're not mindlessly snacking, you're maintaining a personal relationship with the universe. When the traffic light turns green, whisper,
1: "The universe has granted me passage."
0: It makes it feel like it's okay that you're going to the bar at 10 a.m. Use these tips and your life will feel more meaningful, because finding an actual purpose sounds frickin' exhausting.
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0: And now, little things you can do to make your life feel more meaningful, even though it's probably not. Before eating berries, give each one a name.
1: I'm gonna name you Berry.
0: So now you're not mindlessly snacking, you're maintaining a personal relationship with the universe. When the traffic light turns green, whisper,
1: "The universe has granted me passage."
0: It makes it feel like it's okay that you're going to the bar at 10 a.m. Use these tips and your life will feel more meaningful, because finding an actual purpose sounds frickin' exhausting. Namaste.

0: So, how you feeling now that you didn't win the Powerball?
1: How do you know? Maybe I did win the Powerball.
0: No. I'm okay, as long as nobody else wins.
1: Fine. No, I feel... I'm fine. I'll be fine!
2: You know, all the problems you would have if you had lots of... money.
1: I didn't even check my numbers.
0: Yes, she does.
1: No, I don't. Why, God, why? Whatever. You know, I don't... whatever.
3: You know, I'm not even gonna play the Powerball anymore. Wait, it's up to what?
0: So good luck, everybody.
3: Thanks.
0: I don't mean it.
3: No.
4: 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The Buzz.

0: Now that the USA is no longer in the World Cup, what are you going to do?
1: Well, it looks like it's back to huffing paint for me.
2: I'm going to go back to neglecting my wife. Hey. I'll shush your vile bag.
3: I'm going to miss Europeans kicking each other.
0: I'm going to go back to not caring about soccer.
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0: Marijuana for Dummies.
1: That's me!
0: Marijuana should be used safely in your own home and not places like the library, the church,
2: pew,
0: and the police station.
3: Officer to reception, please.
1: Aww.
0: Marijuana is legal for adults and not to be shared with anyone under 21.
1: Aww.
0: As it will just make them even more annoying.
2: I know you are, but what am I?
0: And they might eat all your Cheetos. 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
0: And it's okay to snack on things made out of food.
4: Whoa.
0: This has been Marijuana for Dummies.

0: You've always wanted one of those sexy and stylish teardrop tattoos, but you're not a killer.
1: I've killed it on stage.
0: Lucky for you, the rules have changed. Now anyone can have a teardrop tattoo. Yay!
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0: Marijuana for dummies.
1: That's me!
0: Marijuana should be used safely in your own home. And not places like the library.
1: Shh.
0: The church.
1: Pew.
0: And the police station.
2: Officer to reception, please.
1: Aw.
0: Marijuana is legal for adults and not to be shared with anyone under 21.
1: Aw.
0: As it will just make them even more annoying.
1: I know you are, but what am I?
0: And they might eat all your Cheetos. Marijuana also impairs your driving.
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1: Hey, it's Champlain, not Complain. This is The Buzz.

0: Are you stressed?
1: Yeah, it's been a rough day.
0: Do you need to unwind?
2: I do!
0: Introducing Watch a Movie.
1: Ooh, what's that?
0: Movies are fun, and they help you get out of all the stress and enjoy a story.
1: How does it work?
0: First, just grab some snacks.
1: Got 'em!
0: Then, pick a movie.
1: Ooh, this looks good.
0: And
1: press play.
0: Fall asleep.
1: Wait, what?
0: I mean, you're gonna pass out for the movie.
1: But I really wanted to see this movie.
0: Hey, no one cares. You're old and you're gonna nap. Like old people do.
3: Hi, we're old.
4: Like you. And we can recommend that movie to sleep through.
5: It was not too loud.
4: Not too many blinky lights.
0: So what are you waiting for? Order a movie today. To sleep through. Like an old person.
5: We won't tell anyone.
0: Oh, no, wait. We just did.
6: 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The Buzz.

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0: Sorry about this, Mark. We're going to have to let you go.
1: Why? What did I...
0: You keep asking customers whether they would like smoking or non-smoking.
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0: And then, proceed to do nothing. 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

I said, are you gonna be my girl? 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

Hello, good morning, welcome. Powers back at the helm. We did it, we made it. We are here into the week, beginning of your weekend, and a flannel Friday. Yeah, go ahead, choose a flannel, any flannel, you can't go wrong. And we got something pretty sizable to discuss coming up.

0: There you have it. New Buzz music from Buffalo Traffic Jam, Fool's Gold. It's Power's Inch Morning Buzz. First Flannel Friday of October. And we have a major Buzz concert announcement coming up at 7 a.m. In the meantime, for your weekend plans, full forecast on the flip.
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1: Your morning buzz weather report.
8: Steady rain this morning, tapers this afternoon. There may even be a little sunshine this afternoon before sunset, and the humidity will drop off with a high of 67. Tonight, the sky clears out, the low 47, and tomorrow, sunny with a high of 60. Sunday, breezy with sunshine and a few clouds, late the high 66. I'm NBC5 Chief Meteorologist Tyler Jankowski.
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0: Gordon Matthew Thomas Sumner, a.k.a. Sting, celebrating a birthday today, 75 years old. Congratulations. 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
0: Major League Baseball playoffs continue, and Atlanta moving on. They defeated Philadelphia last night, 6-2. On Saturday, the Yankees postseason drive continues on Saturday night. Game number one, ALDS, New York at Tampa Bay. First pitch, 6:30 p.m. on TBS and True TV. NFL last night, Cleveland taking out Pittsburgh, 27-24. This weekend for week number four, New England at Buffalo. What's the over-under of number of dilly-dos that will be tossed onto the field at the new Bills Stadium?
2: Hi-yo!
0: Place your bets now. Jets will be at Chicago. Giants host Arizona. WNBA playoffs. Caitlin Clark, Indiana Fever season has come to an end. It's Las Vegas defeats Indiana 94-83. Although, don't feel bad for Caitlin Clark. She now has her own signature Nike sneaker, so she can dry her tears with those shoe dollars. Tonight, Dallas at Golden State on ESPN2. NASCAR this weekend on Sunday, racing Sin City, Vegas, Motor Speedway. Golf, the Bank of Utah Championship continues. Local sports. UVM women's soccer team, a 0-0, a nil-nil tie against UMass Lowell. And later this morning, UVM women's hockey team begins their regular season. Regular season opener at home, 11 a.m. puck drops against 7th-ranked Minnesota Duluth. Go Cats go. Heading into the weekend, the Habs grown-up news and weather next.
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13: Good morning from NBC 5 News. I'm Erica Love. The Church Street Marketplace Commission is asking Vermont's governor to bring state police patrols back to Burlington. In a letter, business leaders cited ongoing issues with public safety and homelessness. The governor has supported state police patrols in the past as a short-term solution. Champlain College is capping tuition costs starting next fall. Officials say they will match the University of Vermont's in-state tuition and cap out-of-state tuition at $30,000. It applies to incoming freshmen and transfers. Plattsburgh police are investigating a fatal e-bike crash near the intersection of Margaret Street and Cumberland Avenue. Police say a vehicle hit the e-bike last night. The bicyclist died at the scene. The driver is cooperating with the police. No arrests have been made. New York's Attorney General is taking over the investigation into rape allegations at Cornell University from 2024. The district attorney never pursued a criminal case. On Thursday, Governor Kathy Hochul said she lost confidence in the DA and appointed the Attorney General. For NBC 5 News, I'm Erica Love.
1: Steady rain this morning, tapers this afternoon. There may even be a little sunshine this afternoon before sunset, and the humidity will drop off with a high of 67. Tonight, the sky clears out, the low 47, and tomorrow sunny with a high of 60. Sunday, breezy with sunshine and a few clouds, late the high 66. I'm NBC5 Chief Meteorologist Tyler Jankowski.
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0: dancing is fun.
1: Here we go. Been babbling about it all morning long. Psyched to announce the return of this major buzz artiste. Greta Van Fleet coming back to Buzzland. They're into the beginning North American tour along with special guests the Kooks. Coming to MVP Arena Saturday, March 6th. Tickets go on sale Thursday, October 15th. And they also have a new album coming out on the way, October 9th. Once again, Greta Van Fleet, March 6th, MVP Arena in Albany. And of course, Buzz Crew got you on the hookup. A Ticket Blitz Thursday on October 15th as well. So tickets go on sale. And then same day, we hook up with free ticks. Greta Van Fleet.
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Announced moments ago, the return of Greta Van Fleet Buzz Show MVP Arena Saturday, March 6th in Albany. Tickets go on sale Thursday, October 15th. Also on that same day, it's a Ticket Blitz Thursday with the Buzz Crew. Got you on the hookup, 10:15 for GVF.

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0: Latest from Bad Omens, Dying to Love, Powers Inge, Morning Buzz. Well, parts of Buzzland, not quite loving the atmospherical conditions for your Flannel Friday. Patchy fog, slick roads, and, well, you know what that equation equates to.
1: Fender. Eyes on the road, hands between 10 and 2. 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
0: 7:13, Morning Buzz Road Report. Heads up, be advised. A vehicle crash has closed the exit 8 off-ramp I-89 northbound in Montpelier, according to the report, stating that vehicles and first responder apparatus are in the roadway. So officials say please slow down and use caution while emergency crews are at work, and plan for delays in and around this area. Best, if you're able to do so, seek alternate route. Once again, vehicle crash has closed the exit 8 off-ramp I-89 northbound in Montpelier. Going to be closed for quite some time. That is your Morning Buzz Road Report.
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2: Your Morning Buzz weather report.
8: Steady rain this morning, tapers this afternoon. There may even be a little sunshine this afternoon before sunset, and the humidity will drop off with a high of 67. Tonight, the sky clears out, the low 47, and tomorrow, sunny with a high of 60. Sunday, breezy with sunshine and a few clouds, late the high 66. I'm NBC5 Chief Meteorologist Tyler Jankowski.
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0: return of the Smashing Pumpkins to Buzzlands. Yeah. Rats in a Cage tour. Next Friday night, Cougar Town, celebrating the 30th anniversary of their double smash album, Melancholy in the Infinite Sadness. A Buzz show at Bell Center, October 9th. 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Speaking of concerts, live music, buzz shows, and more, this weekend, Set Thy DVR, specifically for Saturday, Rage Against the Machine's Tom Morello has organized a little something-something called Power to the People Festival. It will also be available to stream on Saturday on YouTube. I'm just looking at the lineup. And just putting together a little Power to the People Festival. A day of peace, love, justice, and music. Featuring, of course, Tom Morello. Foo Fighters. Dave Matthews. Public Enemy, all right. Dropkick Murphys. A little-known artist known as Bruce Springsteen, Jack Black of Tenacious D fame, Serge Tankian of System of a Down, Cypress Hill, and many others. Once again, Tom Morello's Power to the People Festival, streaming on Saturday via YouTube, beginning at 1 p.m. In the meantime, in your near immediate future, the best in rock and alternative, Edge Hill, Yellow Card, the aforementioned SOAD, as well as 3 Days Grace. Hold up.
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0: Yeah, sunny weekend vibes, despite the current weathering status. It's Power's Engine Morning Buzz. Coming up a little bit after 8 o'clock, we'll kick it old school, furious flashback style. 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It's the Great Pumpkin, Charlie Brown. 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
12: Good morning from NBC 5 News. I'm Erica Love. The Church Street Marketplace Commission is asking Vermont's governor to bring state police patrols back to Burlington. In a letter, business leaders cited ongoing issues with public safety and homelessness. The governor has supported state police patrols in the past as a short-term solution. Champlain College is capping tuition costs starting next fall. Officials say they will match the University of Vermont's in-state tuition and cap out-of-state tuition at $30,000. It applies to incoming freshmen and transfers. Plattsburgh police are investigating a fatal e-bike crash near the intersection of Margaret Street and Cumberland Avenue. Police say a vehicle hit the e-bike last night. The bicyclist died at the scene. The driver is cooperating with police. No arrests have been made. New York's attorney general is taking over the investigation into rape allegations at Cornell University from 2024. The district attorney never pursued a criminal case. On Thursday, Governor Kathy Hochul said she lost confidence in the DA and appointed the attorney general. For NBC 5 News, I'm Erica Love.
13: Steady rain this morning, tapers this afternoon. There may even be a little sunshine this afternoon before sunset, and the humidity will drop off with a high of 67. Tonight, the sky clears out, the low 47, and tomorrow, sunny with a high of 60. Sunday, breezy with sunshine and a few clouds, late the high 66. I'm NBC5 Chief Meteorologist Tyler Jankowski.
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2: Hey guys, today on the calendar is Guardian Angel Day. 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Today's the International Day of Nonviolence. Oh, there goes that one. 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And this is Name Your Car Day.
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5: On this day back in 1995, What's the Story Morning Glory is released, making bona fide worldwide superstars of the Gallagher Brothers. And this tune specifically, and exclusively released as a single in the U.S., reaches number one on the modern rock chart. I was in London at the time when this album came out, the Britpop hysteria. You were either Team Blur or Team Oasis. However, everybody was on Team Let's Go to the Pub and Throw Back Some Pints.

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1: 816 Morning Buzz Road Report update. Exit 8 off-ramp I-89 northbound in Montpelier is back open. Let's see. Pretty bad vehicle crash earlier, closed it, shut it down. It is now open once again. Exit 8 off-ramp I-89 northbound in Montpelier. Back open for your Flannel Friday business.
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0: 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And by challenge, I mean day drinking. New stuff from Joyce Manor. Used to go to this bar. Powers Angel Morning Buzz. Question on the floor. When you receive an all-staff email, is it better or worse to receive it on a Friday or on a Monday? Usually it's like big, heavy, dropping news. Do you prefer to receive it today, heading into the weekend, or when you're trying to sober up on a Monday? Well, around here, Buzz Management always drops the big, not-so-great news on a Friday. Exhibit A.
1: Attention station employees. The general manager says we can't afford pumpkin spiced coffee in the lounge. So instead, just sip your normal coffee and then sniff the pumpkin candle next to the machine. Thank you.
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0: Steady rain this morning, tapers this afternoon. There may even be a little sunshine this afternoon before sunset, and the humidity will drop off with a high of 67. Tonight, the sky clears out, the low 47, and tomorrow, sunny with a high of 60. Sunday, breezy with sunshine and a few clouds late, the high 66. I'm NBC5 Chief Meteorologist Tyler Jankowski.
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0: Buck up, little Bronco. It's Friday. Some local feel-good feels. Plenty of things going on in and around Buzzland for you to enjoy this weekend, including Saturday night, Bell Center. The Gorillaz back in town. Yeah, Bell Show at Bell Center. 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Streaming live free and through your smart speaker. Here's the thing about what's currently happening. We're getting all of the rain out of the way today because we have dialed up a perfect fall weekend for you to enjoy, I don't know, pumpkin picking, apple plucking. There's Maple Fest, there's Fall Fest, there's October Fest. There's plenty of things to be enjoying outside, including peeping them leaves, both in the Adirondacks and the Green Mountains as well. So, again, clear out all the rain today. Be outside all this weekend. And another final local feel-good feel announced earlier on the program. Buzz Crew psyched the return of Greta Van Fleet into the beginning 2027 North American Tour. It's Greta Van Fleet, special guests Kooks and others coming to MVP Arena Saturday, March 6th in Albany. Tickets go on sale Thursday, October 15th, 10 a.m. However, also on that Thursday, October 15th, it'll be a Tigga Blitz Thursday with the Buzz Crew and Greta Van Fleet. Plenty of things to see, do, hear, taste, smell, and more in Buzzland.
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New one from Noah Kahan. It's called Doors. Powers the Engine Morning Buzz. And the Man Bun Maestro also appearing on the new Hunger Games soundtrack. Congratulations.

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1: Your Morning Buzz weather report.
7: Steady rain this morning, tapers this afternoon. There may even be a little sunshine this afternoon before sunset, and the humidity will drop off with a high of 67. Tonight, the sky clears out, the low 47, and tomorrow, sunny with a high of 60. Sunday, breezy with sunshine and a few clouds, late the high 66. I'm NBC5 Chief Meteorologist Tyler Jankowski.
8: Hey, DJ. 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

0: The comings and goings as we wrap up the program, wind down the show. Power's got a balance. Good talk. We'll see you out there. Enjoy yourself. Enjoy your weekend, but not too much. We'll do it all again Monday, 6 a.m. Best in rock and alternative. Kick it off with a band opening up for AC/DC tonight, that rescheduled show at MetLife Stadium. 10 o'clock, taking over the controls, Johnny, sweeter than pumpkin spice, apple picking, flannel Friday face.
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The impression I get is it's Friday, it's noontime, it's Buzz Back Lunch, baby, all hour long, Back in the Day Stuff, Utah with you. To push you over that noontime official, unofficial start of the weekend. Let's do this till 1

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0: Little Buzzback Lunch with Radiohead always goes down smooth. Channeling Ron Burgundy in this talk break. You talk with you with the verb. Hold tight. We get to the Butthole Surfers. I'll say that again. The Butthole Surfers. They're on deck when the Buzzback Lunch returns. Butthole Surfers next.
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0: Yeah. Yeah. Fun fact about the Butthole Surfers, they named their band the Butthole Surfers because they wanted to make radio DJs at the time feel uncomfortable saying butthole on the radio. We double down around here with the Butthole Surfers on the Buzz Back Lunch, and it rolls on with Weezer next.
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0: 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Remember this jam? 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

Utah piecing out of here. Going to get my Friday on. Maze in to take you through that Friday closing bell. Got you tomorrow at 3 p.m. And then, of course, Sunday for weekend hangs. Buzzback brunch 10 to 1 p.m. if you haven't checked it out yet. 3 hours of back in the day curveballs. Love it. My new favorite show. Biasly opinionated as the host of Buzzback Brunch. Maze has got you. Leave you with Joyce Maynard. Weekend vibes, y'all. Bye.

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0: 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That's a big bear. 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We're going to get you back to Buzz Music. Our goal today, our number one thing on our to-do list is to get you to the weekend, to get you to 5 o'clock. So we will do that with a bunch of Buzz Music. The band that's playing our next Buzz 99 Cent Lotto show, In Color, next month, Monday, November 16th at Higher Ground. They have a new Buzz cut. It's called High. I'll play that in 10.
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in my room. It's Julia Wolf on 99.9 The Buzz. Thanks for having us on Friday, 5 o'clock. We are going to blast you right into the weekend and stack up a bunch of rockin' alternative for your get home on a Friday. Non-stop Buzz music now. New Dominic Fike, Baby Dolls coming up. Alien Ant Farm, Rob Zombie, The Killers, Cage the Elephant after Incubus here.

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0: song is way too short. You don't even have time to sneeze. Dominic Fike, Buzzcut, is called Baby Doll. Let's get an updated buzz forecast now from NBC5. 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Clearing out tonight. 47s are low. Looks better tomorrow. Sun, 60. Sunday, sun sticks around. It's 66. A little breezy on Sunday, but we'll take it compared to today. We'll get you right back to Buzz Music. 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
1: 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Powers this morning with a Buzz concert announcement just announced. Greta Van Fleet going to be playing the MVP Arena in Albany coming up in March. It's Saturday, March 6th. Tickets will go on sale Thursday, October 15th at 10 a.m. That is the day we will have a Ticket Blitz Thursday. We will give you free tickets all day on October 15th. On my birthday, I'm going to give you the presents. Tickets to see Greta Van Fleet. They got a new album coming out in like a week. That is called Palace for the People. Let's play a song from that. It's called Tear It Down. Greta Van Fleet's Fresh Meat on the Buzz.

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Jane's Addiction, Weezer. Here's Death Cab, Riptides on the Buzz.

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1: A good new buzz band from Atlanta, GA. That's The Paradox. That's, I kind of like that, their new buzz cut. Mace, time for the buzz on sports.
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1: All right, New England Patriots are in Buffalo. The Bills are 3-0, playing red hot. New England, kind of the opposite. Drake May is maybe not the guy fans thought he was. Another big blow for New England. Their Christians will not be playing. Christian Gonzalez, yeah, he's the cornerback who just got a big bag of cash. He is out Sunday with a shoulder injury. Christian Barmore is also out for Sunday's game. Buffalo, the Bills will steamroll New England. Kickoff at 1 o'clock. I bet the Bills score like 45 points. Giants, Cardinals at 1, Jets, Bears at 1. Friday night.

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0: 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Why are they fighting it? Are they winning the battle against Foo? Is Foo out of line? Does Foo have it coming? Or should we pity the Foo? 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

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Happy about that. A bunch of nonstop buzz music this hour is brought to you by Northeast Organic Farming Association of Vermont, nourishing people, land, and justice through organic agriculture. 21 pilots, even.

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0: Behind the Buzz, you will only get that here. A brand new buzz band from Bristol in the UK. They're called Adult Leisure. That song is called Kiss Me Like You Miss Her. It's on their EP called The Things You Don't Know Yet. You can always give us your thoughts, your opinions, your feedback on any of the stuff we do here on The Buzz. 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Tonight at 6 o'clock, Menage a Trois. We're gonna dig in and play three from our favorite animated band. Gorillaz are playing tomorrow night at Bell Center in Montreal, so we'll triple up on Gorillaz coming up on the Menage.
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safe from the Winooski Bear this afternoon. 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Give the Vermont Fish and Wildlife Department a call, okay? 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

0: A triple up on our favorite animated band, Gorillaz. 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

0: from Buffalo Traffic Jam. That is Fool's Gold. The Offspring from Ixnay on the Hombre Gone Away and Freaking Out from Dexter in the Moon Rocks. I'm Maze. Hi, hanging out until 7. And then Alt Soundcheck will kick you into your Friday night. I'll get you back to Buzz Music next with Joyce Manor, their new one. And we'll go Foos right after this.
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0: Foo Fighters. 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The Foos are playing with AC/DC tonight in New Jersey at MetLife Stadium. That AC/DC show was supposed to be last weekend. It got canceled because of all the crazy weather, the nor'easter. And now they asked Dave Grohl to play with them tonight. So Foos and AC/DC at MetLife Stadium tonight. I'm mazed.
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0: Alternative Soundcheck is coming up next at 7 with Ross Mahoney. Hey, you got into your weekend now. You can just relax. Open up. Enjoy some new music. Ross has got you. Discover new rock and alternative coming up from 7. He has got that sizzle track right off the top of the show. All right. Have a decent weekend. Yeah, I know. This Friday was kind of crappy. Kind of gloomy and doomy. Tomorrow, much better. Sun in 60. Sunday, sun 66. A little breezy. We'll take it. Get Out song is Joyce Manor. Their new buzz cut is I Used to Go to This Bar. I'm back in Monday at 2 o'clock. Until then,
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2: 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I'm Ross Mahoney, hanging out with you guys till 10 o'clock tonight. You made it through another week. Job well done. Let's finish strong and get you into the weekend. About a month and a half away from the Sublime Reef Madness Cruise, headlined by Sublime. It's from Miami to Great Stirrup Cay in the Bahamas. Soja, Yellow Wolf, The Elevators, a bunch of those reggae bands are performing on the ship. And if you wonder if marijuana will be consumed on the ship, my guess is yes. This one from the most recent Sublime album, Until the Sun Explodes. This is called FTR, New Sublime, your sizzle track of the night here on Alternative Soundcheck.

I said, are you gonna be my girl? 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

0: welcome back to school, kids. This is your principal, all right? 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

0: That's the new buzz cut from Miles Smith. That's called Hold Me in the Dark here on 99.9 The Buzz. Now, he just got off tour with Ed Sheeran, and there's a lot of controversy around Ed Sheeran's current tour with Macklemore that was opening up, and he got dropped off the tour. I'm sure you've read about it. It's been all over social media, by the way. But to be honest with you, I think I'd rather see Miles Smith than Macklemore anyways.
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99.9 The Buzz. That's 21 Pilots and Ride. They're headlining the Austin City Limits Music Festival this coming Sunday night and next Sunday. It's a two-week festival. Meanwhile, My Chemical Romance headlined at Aftershock last night in Sacramento, California. We'll hear from My Chemical Romance after the new one from In Color. We got a low-do buzz show with these guys coming up on November 16th. 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The new one from In Color, this is called High here on Alternative Soundcheck.

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That was the number one hit for Julia Wolf. That's called In My Room here on 99.9 The Buzz. You can check out a new song that we played for our Sizzle track last week. It features Kellen Quinn from Sleeping With Sirens. It's called Lamb, and that's available for you now. Equally very goth. If you like Julia Wolf, I think you'll dig it. Right now, it's the new one from Social Distortion. This is called Tonight. We're inside a nice long set of Buzz music here on 99.9 The Buzz.

Joe Armstrong from Green Day, he's got this little side project called The Cover-Ups where him and a bunch of his buddies play a bunch of cover songs and they play like street festivals and stuff. They were playing a hometown show in Oakland last week, and there was some video footage of them performing last night from the Strokes. I thought it was pretty cool. That's online if you want to see it, by the way. I'm Ross Mahoney. Did anybody get tickets to see Oasis at Gillette Stadium or Allegiant Stadium in Las Vegas in 2027? If you did, I'm very jealous of you. We're going to hear from Oasis coming up in a few minutes. 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